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1: 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The suspects are expected to appear before the Kempton Park Magistrate Court on Monday, facing charges that may include the unlawful dealing in precious metals, defeating the ends of justice, and corruption. These arrests form part of ongoing efforts by law enforcement to dismantle criminal networks involved in the illicit trade of precious minerals and corruption.
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2: 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Banda interviewed the convicted murderer Seribišane and his children. She detailed the well-being of his children after their mother had passed on. The High Court heard that the children of the accused are dealing with anger challenges. She further stated that there is no harmony amongst his children since their mother was killed. Seribišane was found guilty of murder, unlawful possession of a firearm, and unlawful possession of ammunition. Abafani Munyayi, SABC News, Polokwane.
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2: 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The court heard that the accused is a flight risk. The court also heard that the pastor has traveled to different countries, including Israel, DRC, and Botswana. The defense lawyer argued that the accused should be granted bail as this is the first time he is accused of crime. Abafani Munyayi, SABC News, Polokwane.
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3: And on the 24th of September this year, what we did last year by planting 1.3 million trees in one day, our target this year on the 24th of September is that we want to plant 10 million trees in one day. So we are inviting all South Africans to be on the lookout for our relaunch and rebranding of our project name from 10 million trees to 1 billion trees, which is our presidential program.
0: Mashola ya Sudan ara thupile tikologo ye bohlokwa ya ka borwa bo tlhabela ba gausi le molwana wa naga ya Ethiopia go tswa go marabela rapid support forces seo se bonwa bela ka poelo morago go marabele ao morago wa mengwaga e meraro ya ntwa. 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
4: Sudan's military says government troops retook Al-Kaili in the Blue Nile region on Saturday, 2 weeks after the army garrison there was overwhelmed by the RSF paramilitary forces. There's no independent confirmation of the army statement, though online video on pro-government websites appear to show officers marking the victory. In the past 2 months, fighting in the Blue Nile region has intensified as a result of RSF advances from the south. The army currently controls north and central Sudan, including Khartoum, while the RSF holds the western Darfur region.
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3: He should be resigning to prepare himself to come and answer the impeachment process. Remember, even if he resigns, he must still come for impeachment. So you cannot have a president who's preparing an impeachment process this side and then occupying the office of the president at the same time. You cannot serve the two. One is going to suffer. So he should go and concentrate on this impeachment process because it has got serious implications on him as an individual. And if I were him, I should resign with immediate effect to concentrate on this matter.
2: Mokgatlho o mongwe o le wona o dirile go kgopelo African Transformation Movement o nyaka gore Ramaphosa a tloge bjalo ka ge mongweledipharephare Vuyolethu Zungula a tlhaloša.
4: There is no greater sin for a head of state than to be impeached. Therefore, if he had any respect for the constitution, for the people of this country, for the parliament that represents the aspirations of the people, the only thing he could do is to resign, because to be part of an impeachment process as the president, and there is a report penned by a former chief justice that says there's sufficient evidence for you to be impeached, for us as South African citizens, there's only one thing that should happen. He must just resign, focus on clearing his name.
2: Moetapele wa Action SA Herman Mashaba le yena o re selo se se kaone seo peresidente a ka se direlago kantoro ya gagwe ke go itokolla
5: This man has really let us down. He's been a total embarrassment to our country. So the best thing that he can do for the first time in his life, make a decision, President, just resign. Within the next 72 hours, negotiate with your colleagues in the ANC. Step aside. We are asking him as Action SA, Mr. President, be decisive this time around. Just step us out so that you don't waste our parliament to really argue. Your case is so clear that you got involved in a serious criminal activity that caused such embarrassment to the reputation of South Africa.
2: Ka go lebeletse gore tshepidiso ya go fološa presente setulo fa go nyakega go tee tharong ya maloko a palamente goba a 2017 gore a voutele taba yeo e ka ba e thata gomme mekgatlho e mengwe e nyaka gore a kgoromeswe ka divoutu tša go tlhoka kgolofelo go yena. 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
6: 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They are sharing the resources of this country. A new state capture. They are now even trying to sell water to the people. Go to our investment in the water system. The state must take responsibility for the provision of water.
7: Mongwaledi pharaphara wa SACP Solima Paila a bolela segopotsong sa Chris Hani. 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
8: The issue is whether you wait for that particular process or they can try and delay that particular process. But once that process happens, it will be too unfair. The best thing would have been for him to relinquish his position and give the movement time to recover itself, to reorganize itself sufficiently. But it's up to the ANC to decide.
7: Mongwaledi wa province wa Liki ya baswa ba makomonisi, Patriotic Morema, or SACP e sonetse go yetisha pele ntwa gatlhanong le bo manager. 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
6: Bushbuck Ridge local municipality has become a melting cow for corrupt politicians. Corruption has been normalized, Comrade Shane. We are calling for the immediate public release of the forensic report into the alleged maladministration and corruption surrounding the bursary fund within the office of the Bushbuck Ridge local municipality youth manager. It is deeply painful, Comrade Shane, that money meant to fund deserving students from poor and working class families was directly looted through those students.
7: SACP gape e ipileditse go thego ya mokomisinara wa maphodisa wa Mpumalanga yo a fegilwego Daphne Manamela. 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
1: 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Mr. Ntshona, good morning and welcome to our program.
9: Good morning to you and the listeners.
1: If I'm not mistaken, you and Economic Freedom Fighters were the only two applicants on this matter. You sought legal recourse as you believed. Parliament did not handle the Palapala saga correctly, and you were actually vindicated. You must be thrilled wherever you are, Mr. Ntshona.
9: Thank you so much. Well, we are relieved, though the fight is not over. But we're relieved that we did not waste taxpayers' money in the establishment of an independent impeachment committee that found out that there was prima facie evidence that the president must actually answer on the matter, especially on the issue of what should have happened was that from the independent panel, the matter should have gone to the impeachment committee, and then after the matter has been ventilated, there could be a vote. But because the ANC at the time had the majority vote, they actually used that majority vote to suppress and stifle and abort a project of accountability. So yes, we are relieved that the Constitutional Court has affirmed what we've been saying as the ATM all along, that the matter must be ventilated. The president must answer.
1: Hold it right there, Mr. Ntshona. Let's take a short break. We'll be back.
10: O ka ba motswa setlabelo tabeng tsa semolao. 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
1: Ke le somo senyane metso go itjela irinyela ya botlhano lana e sala tlokola tsela ntsebela motho o sebela go ba mothopo wa gago wa ditao. Mr. Ntshona, you are calling for the president to resign. What if he remains resolute and say, well, I'm not going anywhere?
9: He actually assists the cause. In fact, the calling for his resignation is appealing to his conscience. He knows that he's wrong. He knows that it shouldn't be at the helm of leadership after what he did. And if you look at cases like his, there's a Mohamed Amin who was convicted and in jail right now. He was in possession of $544,000. There's a student who was caught at the OR Tambo going to Hong Kong in 2018. That student had $633,000. She's in jail right now. And the latest case is of a misbot hitter who, when converted, the U.S. currency amounts to 5 million rand. She's in jail as we speak right now. So why is it that the president, who did not declare the $580,000, is not in jail? That's the point we are making. Everyone must be equal before the law. So if he remains resolute and he does not want to resign, he assists the cause because whether he wants or not, the impeachment process is going to carry on. And he is going to be forced to come before it. We expect that Arthur Fraser is going to be one of the key witnesses. We expect that Major General Roden would be one of the key witnesses. Mr. Ndlovu, who is his manager, we expect that the domestic worker would be one of the individuals who are going to come before the commission and many others. In fact, if it were up to me, the public protector would come and answer, SARS would come and answer, the Reserve Bank would come and answer. And that sort of expose is going to cause more damage to him than just him resigning. So if he remains resolute, he's still assisting.
1: So I wanted to check with you, what will be your next plan of action if he remains or he defies the court?
9: No, he can't defy the court. The Speaker of Parliament must the Speaker of Parliament must constitute a committee of impeachment with immediate effect. In fact, that's what we're pushing for right now. There's no way. In fact, if you listen to their statements, Parliament and the ANC, they have agreed on respecting the decision of the Constitutional Court, and it will have to be enforced one way or the other. So either he resigns in his own accord, or he allows the process to go forward. And in that, South Africans would get to know what kind of a president is this, who causes everyone to shake. Because you can't tell me that the cases that I have quoted, the public protector did not know these cases, and still she found nothing. With these cases that I've quoted, there's no way that the Reserve Bank did not know about this, and they found the way they have found. So the issue is, the men at the helm of leadership have the power to choose the heads of these Chapter 9 institutions, and everybody is afraid of him. Now we need to know, when we go into those details, he will be ashamed of himself. The easier route is for him to just resign.
1: At the end of the day, Mr. Ntshona, Parliament will have to take action on that. Some would say, well, you are wasting your time because you are in minority, so whatever you want to achieve might not materialize as you would be outvoted at the end of the day.
9: Though people who say that are forgetting that the ruling party has only 40% of the seats in Parliament. 60% of those seats belong to opposition. And not only that, if they may forget that there were 5 members of the ruling party when this decision was taken, who were against that decision. So the ANC can't muscle the majority anymore. Remember the last time the ATM brought this matter to Parliament, the ATM got over 148 votes. With its 2 seats, got over 148 votes. So it has never been an issue of numbers. It was an issue of substance.
1: All right.
9: And numbers that don't speak to substance are not going to win this. So the ANC must think again.
1: All right. Mr. Zama Ntshona, the spokesperson of ATM, masibulele ngexesha lakho mhlekazi.
9: Nkosi kakhulu tata.
1: Okay.
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3: 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Our Barry ignore. That's why Rabanza. 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
1: 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So for example, level of HIV or AIDS effective treatment. But so we have the ARV for free on clinic. Civil society level now the pressure horrible to the ARV. On a the social grant, but so the social grant cases back. Metsi a gona mo metseng so ka nnete there's been progress in the last 30 years in terms of constitution
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0: 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But the challenge is everyone is comparing. 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So, or that can take a worst question, or if Malia or another two, Mara, Marago Salomunchi or implementing.
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9: 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We are working hard to break the bottles, but it takes a month to fill up the 30 bags as required by the recycling company. Generally, this project is helping to keep young people from the streets and to have positive focus of life.
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6: ka kudu
8: 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Polokwane le gona eno e montjo work in fact everywhere you know so ga re fitla fela go stationing sa Tobela FM go Polokwane bana ba re gore hey ba gwera Tobela Tobela and then that's what motivated 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
7: jojo e be le re na go
8: se ene le ya lona so we had to create a special song for batho ba go Limpopo because of the love the support
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2: We must say that as a police we are continuously working very hard to locate the missing person. It is important to note that when there is a missing person's case, that case needs to be reported within 24 hours. That is very critical. We have the search and rescue unit as part of the team that assists us with our search efforts, as well as the detectives' capabilities in the province. They do assist us to ensure that we crack some of these cases.
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1: This man has really let us down. He's been a total embarrassment to our country. So the best thing that he can do for the first time in his life, make a decision, President, just resign. Within the next 72 hours, negotiate with your colleagues in the ANC. Step aside. We are asking him as Action SA, Mr. President, be decisive this time around. Just step us out so that you don't waste our parliament to really argue. Your case is so clear that you got involved in a serious criminal activity that caused such embarrassment to the reputation of South Africa.
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2: We must say that as a police we are continuously working very hard to locate the missing person. It is important to note that when there is a missing persons case, that case needs to be reported within 24 hours. That is very critical. We have the search and rescue unit as part of the team that assists us with our search efforts, as well as the detectives' capabilities in the province. They do assist us to ensure that we crack some of these cases.
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1: 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And also, but our biggest concern in the private sector is this rising cost of medical care, you know, where you find that medical inflation continues to outpace, you know, the general inflation.
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2: 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It allows them to interact with various different sensory experiences, movement, touch, sound, smell, taste, feeling, in a way that is safe and enjoyable and allows them to then develop those skills in a more meaningful way.
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3: This man has really let us down. He's been a total embarrassment to our country. So the best thing that he can do for the first time in his life, make a decision, President, just resign. Within the next 72 hours, negotiate with your colleagues in the ANC. Step aside. We are asking him as Action SA, Mr. President, be decisive this time around. Just step us out so that you don't waste our parliament to really argue. Your case is so clear that you got involved in a serious criminal activity that cause such embarrassment to the reputation of South Africa.
0: South African Commercial Catering and Allied Workers Union e retla e gasha mebileng go epelaetsa kgatlhanong le maano a Pick n Pay a go fokotsa bašomi. 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
4: We had just had a meeting with them. They called us in, and then in that very same meeting they introduced issues of non-disclosure agreement, which we fought. We said, no, we're not going to do that. What is it that you are coming up with? We spilled the beans and then we left. We were supposed to meet again because they ambushed us and said, look, these are the issues. We want to cut this and that and that and that and that. And they said, respond immediately. We said, no, we're not going to respond. We need to consult first. We're going to push back. If it means that we have to go out on the streets, we'll go out on the streets.
0: Moporesidente wa US Donald Trump o phaetše thoko ditšhitšhinyo tša Iran tša go fediša ntwa fao a ngwadilego makaleng a dikgokaganyo tša leago gore ditšhitšhinyo tšeo ga di amogelege. Peter Bowers wa BBC wa bega.
5: In a brief post on his Truth Social platform, Donald Trump said he'd read the latest response from what he called Iran's so-called representatives and said he didn't like it, adding in capital letters that it was totally unacceptable. It has never been entirely clear what the US proposal involved. Media reports in the US last week suggested that a one-page, 14-point memo was being considered by Iran and that it could form the basis of a final agreement, although a senior member of Iran's parliament dismissed the idea as a wish list.
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1: 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He was asked by whistleblower Patricia Mashale if he could do her a favor and go and speak to the hitman in prison. According to Patricia, she has tried many avenues. She has tried General Mkwanazi himself to go and listen to the prisoner. I think she said she asked Ian Cameron as well, and then she reached out to Fadil, and Fadil said yes, okay. And yes, he did report it back to the police committee. This man reached out because he wanted to expose who gave him the instruction to murder Sindiso. He, in his own affidavit, named people. General Kumalo was one of them.
0: South African Medical Association e laodišitše gore Afrika Borwa ga se ya itukišetša go phethagatša lenano la National Health Insurance ka sebopego sa bjalo sa molawana wa yona. 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
2: The private sector is really facing growing frustrations, you know, obviously related to affordability, access, sustainability, obviously the increasing complexity of delivering this quality service that we yearn about. And also, but our biggest concern in the private sector is this rising cost of medical care, you know, where you find that medical inflation continues to outpace, you know, the general inflation.
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3: 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That's more than we've had in the last couple of years over a short period of time. So obviously, you know, winter for homeless people on the street, it's not just uncomfortable, it's not just unnecessary, but it's brutal.
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4: 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A total of 57 undocumented persons were apprehended, while 13 suspects were arrested for possession of drugs, 3 suspects were arrested for dealing in drugs, 16 for illegal dealing in liquor, 9 for drinking in public, 4 for gambling in public, and 9 for contravening Secondhand Goods Act. Police also closed 8 liquor outlets for non-compliance with the regulations.
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5: Supporters of Narges Mohammadi say she has been transferred from her prison in northern Iran to a hospital in the capital Tehran so she can receive treatment from her own medical team. Her Paris-based husband warned that her life hangs in the balance following a catastrophic health failure. The 54-year-old activist has lost 20 kilograms while in prison, has difficulty speaking and is almost unrecognizable, according to her lawyer. 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

0: 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What France? How I got so cool. Everyone, motor room, who made you lose your way. Clear level, I don't want you to have a lot of work. 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
1: ke life
4: Health Care it lo toko Life Health Care group
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2: 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It's all about supply and demand. So if you have a situation where supply is less, if I can refer to the Boysen's case, for example, we took over 700 kilograms off the street, and still that did not influence the street price that much. So that just goes to show how big the problem is and on what amounts these drugs come into our country.
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1: 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During the arrest, he was found in possession of an unlicensed firearm and ammunition. Further investigation revealed that the firearm belongs to the person who was reported missing. More arrests cannot be ruled out pending further investigation.
0: 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Raditaba wa BBC Mimi Swabi wa bega.
2: The mothers of the missing, who march every Mother's Day, have this year called on football fans to join them. A call that comes just ahead of the FIFA World Cup, which Mexico is co-hosting. They said there is nothing to celebrate as Mexican mothers play the most difficult match for justice. The marchers chanted, Mexico, champion in disappearances, as they held banners and signs with pictures of their loved ones. Earlier this year, Mexican authorities said they had potentially identified more than 40,000 people listed as disappeared who may be alive.
0: Taba khule re mogokaganyi wa di Hawks ka province ya Gauteng yo a shetjane go le melato ya go ama di okobatsi Colonel Franco Stein o tswela pele go fa bohlatse pele ga commission ya madlanga mo mesong ya lehono. 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
2: Se ke se di be ka breadwinner le Timmy Thomas fela mo go thobela FM mo shato wa tsebone bo ithabisho.

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2: 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I mean, even within families. I sometimes also deal with the social crime prevention individuals at station level, where families are being torn apart because family members that drug users would steal from.

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3: 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And we lean towards our national human systems to assist those that, if the need be, to evacuate or to provide emergency sheltering, we will lean on them to provide that assistance.
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2: So this thing of saying, well, we'll just follow the truck to the next destination is clearly just...
1: If you have solid evidence, why would you allow them to do that? There's a lot of things that can happen en route from Yellow Jersey to Scania. And if the consignment was that big, I would have stopped the truck from leaving.
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3: 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the police officers present realized that he was not a member of the South African Police Service because like I've indicated for you to be a police agent and to undergo undercover operations you must be an SAPS officer and a court must have granted you and authorized for you to undergo an undercover operation. We then realized as well at the time that he was not an informer because for you to become an informer you must be registered by the SAPS.

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1: Your case has now been postponed till the 22nd of May 2026. It's a Friday. I am keeping you still in custody without bail until the 22nd of May 2026. I have warned that your legal representative be here at 8 o'clock in the morning. 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
2: 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But as soon as we can get airborne, areas will be serviced again with our aerial resources. Teams from the South African Police has also now been deployed to assist in clearing of areas where trees has been uprooted to help to get access to blocked areas reopened as soon as possible.
0: 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Bohlale phela.
3: Spanish authorities say evacuation of passengers from the MV Hondius will continue until later this afternoon, local time. The outbreak has already claimed 3 lives, a Dutch couple and German national. Health officials in multiple countries are now tracing contacts and preparing quarantine facilities as passengers return home. Australia says evacuees will undergo a mandatory 3-week isolation period on arrival. The World Health Organization continues to stress that hantavirus is far less contagious than COVID-19 and says the risk to the general public remains low. I am Mthali Pile, SABC News.
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2: Advocate Nqokaitobi is expected to brief the party on the legal avenues available on the phalaphala judgment. Last Friday, the apex court instructed parliament to establish an impeachment committee to investigate any wrongdoing on the part of President Ramaphosa, and since the judgment was delivered, he has been consulting with his legal team led by Advocate Nqokaitobi. Luthuli House is here to brief the nation on the way forward, but the President has since said he will respect the Constitutional Court judgment. His detractors, on the other hand, are calling for his resignation, while others have vowed to table a motion of no confidence against him latest by Wednesday. Ntebo Mokobo for SABC News.
1: Molato wa go ama tlhogo ya lekala la di-Hawks ka Gauteng Ibrahim Kadwa, motlhankedi mogolo wa tsa botlhodi Feroz Khan le rakgwebo wa ka Durban Tariq Downs o šutišeditšwe letšatšing la 14 kgweding 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
3: For you to be carrying precious metals, you must have permits in place. And at that time, the suspect, the third accused there, did not have that required documentation. And at the time, the Hawks officers and the police officers present realized that he was not a member of the South African Police Service, because like I've indicated, for you to be a police agent and to undergo undercover operations, you must be an SAPS officer, and a court must have granted you and authorized for you to undergo an undercover operation. We then realized as well at the time that he was not an informer, because for you to become an informer, you must be registered by the SAPS.
1: Mokomandara wa di Hawks ka Gauteng Colonel Francois Steyn o file botlhatsi bya gore maphodisa

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1: I would have obtained a search warrant and I would have searched the truck at Yellow Jersey.
2: So this thing of saying, well, we'll just follow the truck to the next destination is clearly just...
1: If you have solid evidence, why would you allow them to do that? There's a lot of things that can happen en route from Yellow Jersey to Scania. And if the consignment was that big, I would have stopped the truck from leaving.
0: Taba kholo iringe ere ba tlhankedi ba kholo ba ANC ba tsene kopanong le mo speaker wa bo sechaba wa parliament Thoko Didiza wa tlhahla malato wa phalaphala ke mafelelo a ditaba tsa go latela ke tsa iri ya boraro
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2: 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Then when it's opened and these things fall out, everyone move back and let's photograph what happened here now. And each step of the way should have been photographed.
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3: 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He was found guilty on 2 counts of rape in the Colesberg Regional Court. He was convicted and sentenced to 15 years imprisonment for rape on count 1 and on count 2. He was convicted and sentenced to 15 years imprisonment for rape. The accused will remain behind bars for 30 years.
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4: We are concerned about contact, whether it's from the plane, from the ambulance, health workers, etc. They are all equally contacts. And up to so far, we've identified 97 contacts, 90 of whom have been reached already and advised, and they are being watched, and we'll watch them for the whole 6 weeks. 4 of the contacts out of these 90 that have been reached are in the Western Cape, 86 are in Gauteng.
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1: Advocate Nukai Tobi is expected to brief the party on the legal avenues available on the Phalaphala judgment. Last Friday, the Apex Court instructed Parliament to establish an impeachment committee to investigate any wrongdoing on the part of President Ramaphosa. And since the judgment was delivered, he has been consulting with his legal team led by Advocate Nukai Tobi. Luthuli House is here to brief the nation on the way forward, but the President has since said he will respect the Constitutional Court judgment. His detractors, on the other hand, are calling for his resignation, while others have vowed to table a motion of no confidence against him latest by Wednesday. Ntebo Mokobo for SABC News.
0: Economic Freedom Fighters ya mogetse maikutlo wa fapanego malebana le go thwalwa ga Meelani Chaukeng go tswa go ANC bjalo ka mayara petition wa masepala wa Seletisa Vembe ka Limpopo. 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
2: I don't see him bringing any changes that will amaze the community, but let me give him the benefit of the doubt that he will work and provide services to the people in Vembe district. The community here in Vembe, they demand water provision. There is no water in Vembe villages. I understand he comes in anticipating major challenges in limited time. As the EFF, we will be observing his activities.
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3: 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We kept on fighting, we kept on pushing. Is the team that I said we know that we are far from where we should be. We are far from a lot of teams, and with the challenges that we have or we had, and we are quite happy that we can say we scored 4 goals today against the champions, against the team that is playing Champions League. Yes, some would say, yeah, but you conceded 7. Okay, conceded 7, but I can tell you, it was the last time we conceded 7 goals. Because when we come back, we're going to come back stronger. But positive is, we scored 4 goals against the champions, and it's our first time this season to score 4 goals. And we having said that, we are looking forward to our home game. And we're going to make sure that we fight, we give our last game.
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2: I'm going to tell you that I'm going to pay money just for you, Danya.
0: What on you? What on you? What on you?
2: You need to drink for me.
0: Oh, well,
2: hello.
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0: Rona, which are
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2: They then took her money and her cell phone, and before they disappeared into the darkness, they exchanged raping her. Suspects are currently unknown. Police have opened a rape case and are still investigating. Anyone with information that could assist the police may contact the investigating officer, Sergeant Ndibuo Mbara, on 076-764-8113.
1: Go salebjalo Calvin Nenguza go tswa go mogatlho wa badudi wa Real Men Foundation o eletša badudi go efoga go sepelang ba noši bošego.
3: We are really worried and concerned about the cases of rapes that are happening in our area. So we are also advising our ladies out there that they need to protect themselves at all times and making sure that they don't just go alone, especially during the night.
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4: Currently, we're sitting at 10 fatalities across all the provinces. One life is too much, but looking back at what has occurred in the previous disaster in the Eastern Cape last year, one can say we managed to be proactive and save lives by evacuating those who were at risk to place them in the temporary emergency shelters, which are currently active in the Eastern Cape only.
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5: 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Then when it's opened and these things fall out, everyone move back and let's photograph what happened here now. And each step of the way should have been photographed.
1: Johnson Hazen o re kgotsofatswang ke meento ya motlalana ga kgatlhanong le bolwetse bja tlhakole molomo. 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
1: Our drive now to get a regional approach to foot and mouth disease. Part of the success of the learning that we had from our trip to South America was that you only beat FMD if you adopt a regional approach to this. Later this month, all the agricultural ministers will be convening at Victoria Falls for the SADC agricultural ministers meeting, and where we are going to have top of the agenda developing a regional approach, looking at how we can develop a regional antigen bank so we can rapidly respond to the SAT strains in our various countries. How do we build up laboratory capacity so that we, across the region, have a network of laboratories that can help us fight transboundary animal diseases?
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2: okay re thomile go le tona entertainment before ka pina ela ya impanna Impanna life ya bo. Yes, so we made that hit and then ran the album ko letona entertainment. Then our journey le letona entertainment ya fela. It was up to us to retelle pele or re stop ena. So that's why we decided to write a record label is not for us. I think remember about what we came in or because of like when we are doing music, we are music. We realized to the artist setting chibia, the lazy who dig in information to be busy with PR. So we do that for ourselves too. We can't do music fair. I think we need to share the information, yeah, music right here. Let's not PR right here. So that's why we want to have let's register our company, which is Juska Juska Entertainment. So now we record our songs more company here in Alamo Studio.
0: Nice. 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
3: Oh, just can click a couple.
0: Oh la la, okay. 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Please, we're going to never be cheated away. 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
1: The importance of these registers that have requested come here because we need to find out, Colonel, who first received Mr. Ntanze at the Villaria police station. So do you see the importance of those registers?
2: Yes, I see the importance here, my lord.
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3: Mabena's testimony at the Mtata High Court sitting in Lusikisiki revealed that on 27 September 2024, a 300 rand deposit was made into Bonga Hintsa's account the day before the Ngobozana mass murders. The records show that the deposit was made by Ndamase with the reference Rico, Hintsa's nickname. During cross-examination of the witness, Ndamase argued that the transaction on September 27 was not the first one between him and Hintsa. He took the witness back to July 3rd of the same year, where there was a deposit of 500 rand from Hintsa to Ndamase. The trial continues. Fundiswa Mhlekhude, SABC News, Lusikisiki.
0: Ka go lelengwe maphodisa mono Limpopo a re maphodisa a tlaleletšo a gare a fiwa tlhatlho ditabeng tša go ama dinyakišo ga ešita le go šogana le melao ya go ama goba ke re melato ya go ama dikgaruru tša bong le go betha. 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
4: we are bolstering our FCS unit with additional personnel. 124 police officers are currently in field development and will be serving in this unit and the other critical environments. This is a clear demonstration of our commitment to hold accountable perpetrators of violence against women and children.
0: Re sa le go tšeo Calvin Nengutsa wa mokgatlho wa badudi wa Real Men Foundation o ipiletša go badudi go tlogela go sepela ba le noše mašego.
5: We are really worried and concerned about the cases of rapes that are happening in our area. So we are also advising our ladies out there that they need to protect themselves at all times and making sure that they don't just go alone, especially during the night.
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5: 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I have cherished in home and with equal opportunities.
2: Vincent Urile. 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
6: Oh na.
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6: Jen Jenny.
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5: I have fought against white domination. And I have fought against black domination. I have cherished in home and with equal opportunities.
2: Okay, Jen Jenny urile.
6: Yeah.
2: Are you? Yo.
6: I have.
2: Rafita, ay ay ay, jenjeni ke tsopile wena my girl.
6: Lekile, hey, next time.
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2: Joseph urileng tele jase.
5: I have fought against white domination and I have fought against black domination. I have cherished in home and with equal opportunity.
2: Okay, Joseph, fena kwa gago urile. Yeah.
7: Urile. I also test the persecution. I ask. White people.
2: Yeah. Okay, Joseph Urialo. 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
8: Rona le ka etswela.
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8: O bulela le Jimmy wa Mabapa.
2: Jimmy, tseletsa se o mpotse gore o rile.
5: I have fought against white domination and I have fought against black domination. I have cherished in harmony and with equal opportunity.
2: Okay, Jimmy Urile.
8: I have fought against white domination, and I've fought against black domination, and I've cherished for the people to have equal opportunities.
2: They
8: are my fellow Karian child.
2: Okay, Jimmy. The observer. Irr ba fe karabo ya gona re leboga Jimmy ta tletsa sele mo yeng gore o ikhonne oba e o paletse na.
8: Ke leboga poelo.
2: Ke leboga. Obri are ba fe yona.
5: Against white domination, and I have fought against black domination. I have cherished the ideal of a democratic and free society in which all persons will live together in harmony and with equal opportunity.
2: Yeah, no. Hey, mama motla. No, no, no. Lijilo lekwankela Nelson Rolihlahla Mandela. Pulelong ya gagwe ya, I am prepared to die. Obileje ara, I have fought against white domination and I have fought against black domination. I have cherished the ideal of a democratic and free society in which all persons live together in harmony and with equal opportunities. Yeah. 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
4: the importance of these registers that have requested come here because we need to find out Colonel, who first received Mr. Ntanzi at the Idelia police station. So do you see the importance of those registers?
5: Yes, I see the importance of my lord.
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6: 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They found that none of them were around. So they left. We are told that at least 10 minutes or so after they've left, they saw that one of the huts were on fire. So far, we don't know what the cause of the fire. We are investigating.
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5: 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parliament a vote ka letswalo.
6: The MK party is calling for a secret ballot because members of parliament must be allowed to vote according to their conscience, without fear, without intimidation, and certainly without political pressure from the party structures. A motion of no confidence is one of the most serious constitutional mechanisms available to us in Parliament. So it cannot be reduced to party instructions or political bullying behind closed doors. But when voting happens openly, political survival often takes priority over this principle. So as Umkhonto sees, we believe a secret ballot protects the integrity of Parliament and also gives members the freedom to vote without fear of victimization. And if Parliament truly believes in accountability, then members should be unafraid to let their conscience guide their votes.
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7: 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The subcommittee will report on its work to the Rules Committee, which will in turn submit its recommendations to the National Assembly for consideration.
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8: We are going to deal with this matter as an agent matter. Even if he takes it to court, we are going to join that court. And we are going to say to the court, in the words of the chief justice who gave the judgment, this matter is of national importance. Therefore, it cannot be subjected to a normal role. We need to speed it up.
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8: Once you become a student activist and you want to leave it there, you must know you will never amount to nothing. Your student activism must be subjected to community activism, to youth activism outside the campus.
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10: It is quite disappointing to note and to witness two senior officers, the major generals, appearing in court on such a serious case of defeating well the ends of justice, but it just show that as an organization we are committed to transparency, to integrity and rooting out wrongdoing and corruption within our ranks. We've always maintained that no one is above the law, irrespective of your position, your status and the rank that you hold. So I think this is really a demonstration that the SAPS is committed to rooting out wrongdoing within our ranks.
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10: For you to be carrying precious metals you must have permits in place, and at that time the suspect, the third accused, did not have that required documentation, and at the time the Hawks officers and the police officers present realized that he was not a member of the South African Police Service, because like I've indicated, for you to be a police agent and to undergo undercover operations, you must be an SAPS officer, and a court must have granted you and authorized for you to undergo an undercover operation. We then realized as well at the time that he was not an informer, because for you to become an informer, you must be registered by the SAPS.
9: Le kala la botšhotšhisi bja bosetšhaba ke gore NPA le re batšhotšhisi ba kgotsofatša ke botlhatse bjoo ba nago le bona gore molato o ka tšwela pele. 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
11: From our side as a prosecution, one thing that I need to make clear is you need to understand that when the police do the investigation, they have to come to us to so that we see the evidence that they have and assess whether the evidence is enough for us to prosecute. And once we have made the decision to prosecute, which is the case in this case, then the people were arrested and brought before the court, and we are really comfortable that we have got a case and they've got a case to answer, and we hope that when the date of the 4th of 14th of July comes, we will give the necessary documents as per the court, and we are working very well with the police because the investigation is done by the police. We do the prosecution side, and we are comfortable that we will do that without fear, favor, or prejudice.
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16: our drive now to get a regional approach to foot and mouth disease. Part of the success of the learning that we had from our trip to South America was that you only beat FMD if you adopt a regional approach to this. Later this month, all the agricultural ministers will be convening at Victoria Falls for the SADC agricultural ministers meeting, and where we are going to have top of the agenda developing a regional approach, looking at how we can develop a regional antigen bank so we can rapidly respond to the SATS strains in our various countries. How do we build up laboratory capacity so that we, across the region, have a network of laboratories that can help us fight transboundary animal diseases?
9: Tona ya temo ka nageng ya Eswatini, Mandla Chauka, o re dinaga baagišane di swanetše go šoma mmogo go lwantšha bolwetse bja tlhako le molomo ka gobane ka dinako tše dingwe diphoofolo di kgona go tshelela ka dinageng tše dingwe ga bonolo ka lebaka la magora a melelwane ao a sa tiago.
17: The FMT that we are fighting in the country now started on the 12th of May 2025, which is last year. Before that, we had had a status so free from FMT without vaccination since 2001. So we were quite disturbed to have an attack, and we started fighting it. We started off by using movement controls, using surveillance and everything else that we're doing, spot vaccinations, but we realized that we're not winning the battle. So we then, in the middle of February this year, we then instituted what we called the National Vaccination Program, whereby we're vaccinating all the animals in the country. We did realize, as I indicated, that we needed a regional approach to this problem.
9: Motlhankedi mogolo wa tsa maphelo le tshireletso ya dimela le diphoofolo ka go kgoro ya temo tikologo le bore ya ditlhapi ka nageng ya Mozambique Abel Chulundo o re lenaneo la bona la go entela gabjale le sa dirisitswe.
18: The actual situation of Mozambique after outbreaks we had in the last October and November in Gaza and Maputo, actually the situation is under control. And so far, due to many struggles to get a vaccine from BVI, we only managed to get the order we have requested from BVI only this year, 1 million doses, which part of this vaccine is already within the country, almost 300,000 doses. So officially, we have launched our vaccination campaign 20 years ago, 29 April. One of the diseases we want to strategically control its foot and mouth disease.
9: Chilundo o re Mozambique e tla itisha pele mafelo ao a lego gausu le melwane le Eswatini le Afrika Borwa. 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
2: 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Parliament is the party with majority votes. 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
11: 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decrease of 5.8% on sexual offenses with rape decreasing at 5.5% We are bolstering our FCS unit with additional personnel. 124 police officers are currently in field development and will be serving in this unit and other critical environments.
10: Moleledi wa mapodisa ka seleteng sa Vembe, Funzo Ramudzuri, ordinary kishisho ja tlhaselo go mosadi yo wa mengwaga ye 22 de gare ditjwela pele.
12: They then took her money and her cell phone, and before they disappeared into the darkness, they exchanged raping her. Suspects are currently unknown. Police have opened a rape case and are still investigating. Anyone with information that could assist the police may contact the investigating officer, Sergeant Ndibuo Mbara, on 076-764-8113.
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13: We are really worried and concerned about the cases of rapes that are happening in our area. So we are also advising our ladies out there that they need to protect themselves at all times and making sure that they don't just go alone, especially during the night.
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15: It benefited us very well as a company. Hence our background, we're from the rural area in Shushuwe. So it exposed us to meet a lot of buyers or people who's doing tourism from all over the world.
16: Traveling in Durban benefits me because it gives me a lot of marketing, socializing, and get to meet a lot of international buyers and local buyers, since my business is about traveling.
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17: 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This is one way where we are checking it up, where we are making it happen to ensure that visitors, tourism, is able to take people into the continent and people can go either way, all the sides of the continent. There is no better way of integrating the continent that has been kept separate for all alone.
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17: Our clarion call is that let us do it for our country, whatever domestic issues we have in the country, let us put them on the back burner just for this week in order to showcase our country, to showcase and promote our country. for the sake of our country because it means jobs. It means the growth of our economy.
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3: 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A lot of our vehicles use diesel and they're paying just over 35 rand now for a litre of diesel. So now we're having a continuation of these hikes. For the associations that still haven't hiked as yet, they're either going to do it mid-May or maybe towards the end of the month.
1: Mweleledi wa National Taxi Alliance Theo Malele o ipiletse go mmuso go tsena seemo bogare ka go tshireletsa bana medi tlhatlosong eo.
22: People must be united as ever before to help the NTA elevate a message to government for a special dispensation in order to offset the possible blow to the commuter muscles because the taxi industry, being the majority public transport mover, has not been enjoying subsidies like the minority public transport movers. So it's about time that something should be done.
1: Industry e dumelane go tlatlosa ditefo ka tšhelete ya magareng ga diranta tse pedi di tse tshelelago go maeto a gausi mola maeto a matelele a ka tlatloswa ka diranta tse lesome go iša go tse masometharo ba bangwe ba banamedi ba tsweleditse maikutlo
23: spending so much on things that are making our lives easy. To get to work with a taxi makes my life easy.
24: They do have to raise this because they are doing business as well. You cannot do a business without a profit. You need a profit to sustain all the things that are happening.
25: It won't affect me as such because of I work near where I stay. So it won't affect me as much. I only maybe when I go to town and such.
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2: 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The past few weeks have been extremely challenging to us all, as I'm sure you know. What touched me the most, what moved me the most, was your patience, your discipline, and also kindness. Kindness that you show to each other.
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3: 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The four Hawks members.
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3: all right. I'll return to that because
5: you say the four.
3: Yes.
5: I think there was five. No,
3: General Khan doesn't fall under the Hawks.
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2: 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The past few weeks have been extremely challenging to us all. 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
3: 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Then when I arrived here, all of the material was gone, more especially the sticks. So I had to come back home and attend this. There's a lot of damage that has happened in my house. Even today, I don't know where I'm going to sleep.
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4: 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The traffickers extorted huge sums of money from them. The foreign affairs minister Samuel Okudzeto Ablakwa has urged caution against falling prey to sophisticated human trafficking networks. Last month, immigration authorities rescued over 300 West African nationals, including more than 100 children, in an anti-trafficking operation.
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0: The judgment handed down by the Constitutional Court on Friday last week. In that judgment, the Constitutional Court found that certain aspects of the National Assembly rules that govern the process for the removal of the President from office are inconsistent with our Constitution. The judgment has given rise to much commentary, debate, and speculation. There's been much concern and uncertainty in the country over the last few days following the delivery of the Constitutional Court judgment. When I assumed office of President of the Republic of South Africa, I said that it was a responsibility that I would discharge with the greatest care. I said that it was a responsibility that I would undertake mindful of the needs, the aspirations, and the expectations of the people of this land. I pledged that I will serve you, the people of South Africa. I said that I would work with you, side by side, to build the South Africa that we all want and deserve. It is these undertakings that compel me tonight to address you. There have been calls from certain quarters calling on me to resign. At the same time, there have also been a number of calls for me not to resign. I therefore address you this evening to clearly state my position. The matter before the Constitutional Court arose from the report of an independent panel that was appointed by the National Assembly in September of 2022 in terms of Section 89 of the Constitution of the Republic to conduct a preliminary inquiry into certain allegations that had been made against me. These allegations related to a theft that took place at my farm in February 2020. The independent panel concluded that the information that was presented to it disclosed prima facie that the President may have committed serious misconduct and a serious violation of the Constitution. The panel concluded that as the President may have acted in a way that was inconsistent with my office and may have exposed myself to a situation involving a conflict between my official responsibility and my private affairs. On the 13th of December 2022, in accordance with its rules, the National Assembly voted not to refer the independent panel's report to an impeachment committee that would consider the veracity and, where required, the seriousness of the charges contained in the motion. The Constitutional Court has now ruled on the basis of the flaw it found in the National Assembly rules that the vote the National Assembly exercised on this matter in 2022 should be set aside. The court has accordingly ordered that the report of the independent panel be referred to the impeachment committee of the National Assembly. In the judgment, the Constitutional Court declares that where the panel recommends that a Section 89 inquiry be proceeded with, it must be implemented through a referral to an impeachment committee unless and until the report is set aside on review. I accept and respect the Constitutional Court's ruling. I reiterate my firm commitment to the Constitution, the independence of the judiciary, and the rule of law of our country. Since the judgment was handed down, I have reflected on what the judgment means for our country, for the rule of law, and for the office that I occupy. I am mindful of the severe difficulties that the country is confronted with today. I'm also mindful of the need for stability at this time more than any other. At times of such uncertainty and contestation, our Constitution must and remains our guide. The drafters of the Constitution provided a clear, carefully considered process to deal with allegations of serious misconduct and a serious violation of the Constitution against the President. They foresaw that it would be necessary to provide recourse in the event that these allegations could be established, while at the same time protecting against spurious or malicious agendas. Since a criminal complaint was laid against me in June 2022, I have consistently maintained that I have not stolen public money, committed any crime, nor violated my oath of office. From the beginning, I said that I would cooperate with all institutions that are mandated to deal with these types of matters. I have indeed cooperated with all investigations and inquiries into this matter. I will continue to cooperate with all institutions that are mandated to deal with all these matters. When the independent panel submitted its report in December 2022, I said that I disagreed with its findings and the process of reasoning that led to those findings. In my submission to the panel, I said, the complaints against me are based on hearsay allegations. No evidence, let alone sufficient evidence, has been presented to prove that I committed any violation, let alone a serious violation of the Constitution or the law, or serious misconduct as set out in the Constitution. As a consequence, I decided then to approach our courts to take the report of the independent panel on review. I was advised by my legal team that the panel report was capable of being reviewed by a court of law on several grounds, including the misconception of its mandate, grave errors of law, and unfounded conclusions of fact. However, the outcome of the vote of the National Assembly in 2022 stopped the process of further examination through a review of the report, resulting in the report having no practical or legal consequence. I therefore did not proceed at the time with the review of the panel's report, as the National Assembly had taken a decision on the matter. However, I did say at the time that I reserved my right to institute review proceedings against the panel's report should circumstances change. The Constitutional Court judgment last week means that the report of the independent panel now has legal consequence, as it now stands to be placed before the impeachment committee. As the court ruled, the independent panel's recommendation to proceed with an impeachment inquiry must be implemented unless and until the report is set aside on review. On the basis of advice from my legal team, and as envisaged by the Constitutional Court when it said unless and until the report is set aside on review, I have therefore decided to proceed to take the independent panel's report on review on an expeditious basis. I do so not out of disrespect for Parliament or its processes, but to affirm the need for such findings to be correct in law and in fact, especially where Parliament's work would be based on and informed by a report I believe is flawed. I do so out of respect for the Constitutional Court judgment and the principles of judicial review that it reiterates and reinforces. I also do so in fulfillment of the rights and obligations and processes contained in our Constitution. My fellow South Africans, while there have been calls in some circles that I should resign, nothing in the Constitutional Court judgment compels me to resign my office. The Constitutional Court made no finding of any kind regarding my alleged conduct. The court made no finding on whether there was prima facie evidence of misconduct, nor if the alleged conduct, if established, justifies impeachment and the removal of the president. Instead, a constitutional court judgment reinforces the principles, the rights and processes underpinning our constitutional order. This explicitly includes the right to take the report of the independent panel on review. I therefore respectfully want to make it clear that I will not resign. To do so would be to preempt a process defined by the Constitution. To do so would be to give credence to a panel report that unfortunately has grave flaws. To do so would be to abdicate the responsibility that I assumed when I became President of the Republic. To resign now would be to give in to those who seek to reverse the renewal of our society, the rebuilding of our institutions, and the prosecution of the end to prosecution. I fully intend to continue serving the people of South Africa and to advance their interests. There is still so much to be done. 8 years ago, we set out on a new path for our country. Even as we set out on this new path, we knew that progress would not be achieved overnight. We declared our firm intention to put behind us the era of diminished trust in public institutions and the diminished confidence in its leaders. Since then, we have made much progress and continue to make progress in rebuilding the credibility, the integrity, and the capability of many of our institutions. Stolen funds are being recovered. Alleged perpetrators are being prosecuted. We are intensifying the fight against organized crime, kidnapping, and gang violence. We are implementing the recommendations of the State Capture Commission, and those responsible for wrongdoing against our people are being dealt with. Through the Madlanga Commission process, we are confronting corruption and criminality in our law enforcement and security services. As we negotiate the severe turbulence in the global economy, we are intensifying our efforts to ensure that every home in the country feels the effects of a growing economy that is creating jobs and opportunity. Despite the immense challenges we face, I am confident and full of hope about the future of our nation. I am confident that the people of our country will pursue with even greater determination the path of renewal and the rebuilding of reconstruction and sustainable development. So, my fellow South Africans, guided by the rule of law and the principle of accountability, I intend to fulfill and complete the mandate that you, the people of South Africa, have given me. I will continue to do everything within my means to advance the rebuilding of our economy, the restoration of our institutions, and the renewal of our society. I will do everything in my power to strengthen the institutions that are responsible for safeguarding our democracy and upholding the rule of law so that they may never again be abused, co-opted, or repurposed to serve criminal interests. I will remain in your service and will continue to act in your interests and in the interest of our diverse and truly remarkable nation. I'm confident that together as a nation, we will strive, we will progress, and we will overcome our challenges and difficulties. I remain here and am not resigning. May God continue to bless South Africa and protect her people. Thank you.
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1: 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The Constitutional Court made no finding of any kind regarding my alleged conduct. 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
1: 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Even if he takes it to court, we are going to join that court and we are going to say to the court, we are going to say to the court, in the words of the chief justice who gave the judgment, this matter is of national importance. 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
2: 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They found that none of them were around. So they left. We are told that at least 10 minutes or so after they've left, they saw that one of the huts were on fire. So far, we don't know what the cause of the fire. We are investigating.
0: O re yena le mogatša a gwe ba be ba le leetong la mošomo nakong ya tiragalo eo ya go tlhaga mabane ka meriti o re le ge a sa tsebe gore na ke eng seo se ka ba go se tlhotse mollo o ipiletša go badudi go dumelela maphodisa le go afa sebaka sa go dira mošomo wa ona ka makgethe.
3: 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As a leader of society, I won't allow people to speculate. I appeal to South Africans everywhere. We will continue to call for illegal foreign nationals to leave, but I won't associate this incident with them. As an African man, culturally, I will have to go and get some answers.
0: Kere ruma ruma ka taba kholo ya gore President Cyril Ramaphosa o gateletse gore a ka se tokolle maemong ao godimo ga taba ya go ama Phalaphala. 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